0: to be hiding. Since it won't happen again, and what you know is you don't know. It's always been so far the coolest plan to go.
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1: 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In that case, I will tell the authorities. They must

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Two shots now your face I go tear off them jaw. Two shots now your face I go tear off them jaw. 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We never see anymore. Two I goes. 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

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It had to be fake. Judge said you got a G. I had a G. Earn a decent salary. Got the Long Beach precinct mad at me. 33 G's on my head. Dirty DT's nabbing me. Force arrest grabbing me. Nightstick stabbing me. But I ain't having me. Getting fucked up by battery backs. Fake lease. Fatality. Stay mad at me. It had to be the saddest day of their life when that cop died.

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See, he was close on 30, so he had to make a break. It broke up his ma, all right. Well, that's fate. He took to sea with stars in his eyes. His very first trip was some surprise. The ship went down and all hands died. Except for Jed, that is, he rode the tide. For days and days he drifted free.